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0: 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We're unable to locate any vehicles on Mariba Dimbula Road. 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
0: Yeah, copy that, Viacom. We went past there, we'll head our way back.
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0: Viacom 730 Alpha, we've liaised with QAS. There was a vehicle that reversed into a truck. All vehicles off the road. The truck has continued on. No action taken. We're code 4, over.
1: Viacom 730 Alpha, liaised with QAS. There was a vehicle that reversed into a truck. All vehicles off the road. The truck has continued on. No action taken. Code 4, 1259.

0: confirming, QS if they're on scene. They are showing on scene, and this is two houses down on the right-hand side from number one Leisure Park Road, over.
1: Bicom 712 Alpha, message understood. We're proceeding two houses down from number one Leisure Park Road, Smithfield, over.
0: Roger, it's affirmative, 1312.
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0: 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We have a strong electrical smell. Can you continue? 731 Bravo, over.
1: 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Strong electrical smell. Continue 731 Bravo, 1409.

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0: Macomb Cairns, 731 Alpha, we have searched the ground floor. Teams are moving to the first floor to investigate there. Both teams are in BA with thermal imaging camera.
1: Roger, you've searched the ground floor. Teams are now relocating to the first floor to investigate there. Both teams in BA with thermal imaging camera, 1418.

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0: 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We are unable to locate the active detector. 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
0: Icon 731 Alpha, we're still liaising with maintenance staff at the hospital. We are going to reset the panel to try and locate the detector. This is possibly caused in the ceiling space from a air conditioner heater oil.
1: Roger, you're still liaising with maintenance staff. You're going to reset the panel to try and locate the detector, possibly caused in ceiling space by air conditioning heater 1458.
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0: Icom 731 Alpha, our maintenance have narrowed this down to the heat ducting within the air conditioning. There was smoke within the building on arrival. We've reset the panel. We are code 11, over.
1: Roger, maintenance narrowed this down to heat ducting within the air conditioning. Smoke was in the building on arrival. Reset the panel. Code 11, 15, 16.

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0: 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The building managers will be contacting electrician and contacting Ergon again to reconnect. 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
1: Alpha, information is that this vehicle has rolled into a paddock, single female in the vehicle, roof of the vehicle has collapsed, but vehicle is on its wheels, driver can't get out due to collapsed roof. 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
0: 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QAS are assessing patient. 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
0: 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I have one firefighter, Marcel, driving ambulance 7183 back to Atherton. We're code 4, over.
1: Roger, you've been released. One firefighter, Marcel, driving 7183 QAS back to Atherton. 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
0: 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Property owner's been notified, or fencing is down. 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
1: 7-11 Alpha, go ahead.
0: 7-11 Alpha, we have gained access. QAS now assessing patients. We are standing by in case we're required for a lift. Over.
1: Have we gained access? QAS for assessing the patient. You're standing by in case you're required for a lift at 18:26. 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
2: 713 Alpha, go ahead.
1: 713 Alpha, we've received false alarm details from the premises. They advise activated in room 229 to cooking. Areas checked, no signs of multiple fire, over.
2: 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Based on that information, we will downgrade, over.
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0: Alpha, patient will be transported to Chan Space. We are required for a lift down 15 stairs, over.
1: Patient will be transported to Chan Space. Are you required for a lift down 15 stairs at 1830?

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0: 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We're code 4, over.
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0: Welcome to the City Alpha. One check on Alpha has left into a vehicle prior to QFB arrival. In the process of locating motorbike in question with GPS, you push stop on the school.
1: One code 9 Alpha left in QAS vehicle prior to QFB arrival. Process of locating the motorbike with GPS. Stop.

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0: 712 Alpha, we've liaised with QAS. We're going to assist lifting a patient from the ground onto a stretcher into an ambulance. 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
0: 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We're code 4, over.
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1: 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They've received a notification from the Apple crash detection. Unable to hear anything in the background of the call. QAS and UPS have both attempted to call the caller. QPS has just advised they've come across a two-vehicle RTC, no apparent injuries. Over.
0: Copy all your last, over.
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0: 730 Alpha, a further details. PS is a two vehicle RTC, no injuries, no entrapment, no fuel leaking. One vehicle is on the roof. And for your information, the auxiliaries have also been paged. Over.
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0: Mike on 730 Alpha, code 2. I've got one vehicle in the ditch. Did you say QPS 14? I have no other agency over. Repeat your last sit rep, over.
1: 730 Alpha, that's a negative. QAS or QPS are not on scene, over.
0: Yeah, Fike, I'll copy that. Can I have a priority on both agencies? It appears they're removing what appears to be firearms from this vehicle, over.
1: Copy, we will notify QPS.

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0: 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You can downgrade Bravo to the driver.
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0: 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Both vehicles have been removed from the road. We've been released by QPS, over.
1: Secondary search complete. Both vehicles removed from the road. You've been released by QPS. It's

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1: Copy, you're responding. Caller advised that the power was still on at the property. However, it is a freestanding pole with a service line connected to the house. 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
0: Viacom 712 Alpha, is currently during the wires at now. Stand by here, door Ergon arrived, over.
1: 712 Alpha, your transmission was very broken. I believe it was that it's soldering, wires are down, and you're standing by for Ergon. Is that correct, over?
0: 712 Alpha, there are no wires down. Over.
1: Copy that. Do you have a pole number, over?
0: Well, stand by for pole number details. Over.
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0: 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They've advised they will isolate power downstream of these power lines. We're going to stand by until this is done. 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
0: Viacom 7-Eleven Alpha, cruise is still investigating. Detector has yet to be located. 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
1: Viacom 7-Eleven Alpha, cruise still investigating. 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
0: 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Could you attempt again? Over.

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1: 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Just confirming, is Salcol the best response for you for today, over?
0: Anita, we've had the radio actually in the room at that stage. I've got the phone as well, so when the call comes through on the phone.
1: Copy that, 947.

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1: We're still investigating the upper story car park. QAS are not required, they can be released, over.
0: Copy that, you're investigating the upper story car park, but QAS are not required, 948. Wycombe Cairns to 711 Alpha, over.
1: Wycombe Cairns 711 Alpha, go ahead.
0: 711 Alpha, we've received a message from QPS saying they're down near the loading dock at Woolworths and there's a smell of smoke around JB Hi-Fi, over.
1: Yeah, copy that, Wycombe. We're making our way there via the rooftop at the moment.
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1: 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We're now making up. Stop the call, over.
0: 712 Alpha, Ergon confirmed power isolated to the pole. Crews extinguished fire using K-spun hose, making up. 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